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1: 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I told you I'd change, even when I knew I never could.

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Feet up on the dash, driving nowhere fast, burning through the summer. 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She got solar power. 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

came across you. Cause when you're with me, I don't feel blue. Not a day goes by that I would not redo.

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take my hand and come with me, because you look so fine that I really want to make you mine. I say you look so fine that I really want to make you mine. 4, 5, 6, come on and get your kicks. Now you don't need the money when you look like that, do you, honey?

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It's a 1, 2, 3, take my hand and come with me, because you look so fine that I really wanna make you mine. I said, you look so fine that I really wanna make you mine. Come on and get your kicks. Now you don't need a

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Said I didn't need to get down or feel empty inside. And then told me that she'll love me for as long as she's alive. And well, maybe she's right, 'cause I hate

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To tell you, the woman I love, that I'm having a baby by a woman that I barely even know. I hope you can accept the fact that I'm man enough to tell you this. And hopefully you'll give me another chance.

0: 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Loving, I'm living, so we turn it up. Yeah, we turning it up.
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